0: Mix 106.3, Keely here, playing you just great music for your Saturday. And you can catch the Mix Street team down at the brand new Planet Fitness in Tuggeranong in Greenway. They're down there to celebrate the opening of this amazing gym. So if you have some time, if you're in the area, make sure you go say hi for me. 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

0: That's right. That is your first layer of Stripped Back next week. Play with Kristen and I. We'll be playing it after 6 in the morning for your chance to win $500 cash or spend $600 in store at Domain Computers.
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